Once or twice she had peeped into the book her sister was reading, but it had no pictures or conversations in it, and what is the use of a book, thought Alice, without pictures or conversations?

So she was considering in her own mind, as well as she could, for the hot day made her feel very sleepy and stupid, whether the pleasure of making a daisy chain would be worth the trouble of getting up and picking the daisies. When, suddenly, a white rabbit with pink eyes ran close by her. There was nothing so very remarkable in that, nor did Alice think it so very much out of the way to hear the rabbit say to itself, oh dear, I shall be too late. When she thought it over afterwards, it occurred to her that she ought to have wondered at this, but at the time it all seemed quite natural. But when the rabbit actually took a watch out of its waistcoat pocket and looked at it, and then hurried on, Alice started to her feet, for it flashed across her mind that she had never before seen a rabbit with either a waistcoat pocket or a watch to take out of it. And burning with curiosity, she ran across the field after it and was just in time to see it pop down a large rabbit hole under the hedge. In another moment, down went Alice after it, never once considering how in the world she was to get out again. The rabbit hole went straight on like a tunnel for some way, and then dipped suddenly down. So suddenly that Alice had not a moment to think about stopping herself before she found herself falling down what seemed to be a very deep well. Either the well was very deep, or she fell very slowly, for she had plenty of time as she went down to look about her and to wonder what was going to happen next. First, she tried to look down and make out what she was coming to, but it was too dark to see anything. Then she looked at the sides of the well, and the rooms were filled with cupboards and bookshelves. Here and there were maps and pictures hung upon here. It was labeled Orange Marmalade.

has ended up wedged on a lower branch. A little finger will easily rock that two-pronged bough in the tree's crook. But no amount of deranged swinging can begin to unhook the dead from the living. The winds of the world blast and rattle that private wood, and the wishbone rides in the tuning fork.

0: in the running, the horn is down.
1: The Brock and the Roger Delorier Rigger out in the lead right now. Rigger out in the lead right now. The Brock and the Roger Delorier Rigger out in the lead right now. Rock and the Roger Delorier Rigger out in the lead right now. Rock and the Roger Delorier Rigger out in the lead right now.
2: Here he comes.
1: Rigger out in the lead right now. Roger Delorier Rigger out in the lead right now. Cecil Brock and Roger Delorier's red.
3: Going into the first turn by about a length and a half over the Dave.
1: Cecil Brock and Roger Delorier's red.
3: Rock and Roger Delorier Rigger out in the half over the Dave
1: Anderson red. Cecil Brock and Roger Delorier Rigger out in the lead right now.
3: Going into the first turn.
4: Going into the first turn by about a length and a half.
3: Going into the first turn by about a length and a half over the
5: Dave Anderson running third. Remember, they'll stay on the rail. They're going to make their move on the back stretch or on
4: the back stretch or on the clubhouse turn.
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3: So Brock and Roger Delorier Rigger out in the lead right now.
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7: welding the wire. 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
3: Cecil Brock, Cecil Brock, Cecil Brock, looking Brock, looking for the track, track time, for the looking for the track time. Cecil Brock, looking for the track time of 102. Track time, track
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6: Welding Delorier Rigger out in front.
3: The Brock and the Roger Delorier Rigger out of the Rigger
6: out. The Brock and the Roger
8: Delorier Rigger out. Everybody okay? Everybody's all right, and they're racing. Only in Austin, Minnesota. Will, a man in the lead, Richard Gallagher and Duncan Livestock. Duncan Livestock rolling about a 2.5 lap lead as he's going into the first turn. Coming out of the first turn, a wet and a half lap. John Morrison, a dog was followed by Bill Robinson, running in second.
9: No more. No more waiting for the perfect moment. No more indecision. No more lies.

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See the mole people. 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Even the music of the mole people will get you.

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Okay, all right. Gotta admit, you got us good. I'm talking to you, the loud, materialistic majority who smirk at us, bent on our bicycles or cramped in our compact cars as you cruise around in your roomy, gas-guzzling SUVs and minivans. Who scoff at all the extra time and effort we take to recycle and compost over the decades, while you fill the ground with your mounds of trash. You who luxuriate in your long hot baths and chuckle at us shivering in our stream-off-as-soaping showers. You who fill up your swimming pools and hot tubs with utility rate breaks while we use collected rainwater on our locavore gardens. You who sneer at the eyesore of clothes hanging to dry on lines while running your washer and dryer for that one pair of jeans you just gotta wear tonight. I could continue ad nauseum with this laundry list of compare and contrast, but you get my drift. So now, when it's 100 degrees on the first day of autumn, and natural disaster after natural disaster follow up on the heels of man-made disaster after man-made disaster, you get to gloat about us all winding up together in the same oil-filled boat after all. You can smile smugly to yourselves and think, tree-hugging suckers! At least we really lived it up and enjoyed the spoils of the planet before we spoiled it for everyone. You took all that extra effort and you sacrificed creature comforts for decades. Yet in the end, you won't suffer any less from our selfishness just because of your responsible behavior. Now you just bought us all a little more time to party on. And besides, we'll just crank up the AC even higher and go take a dip. But here's a truly sobering thought for consumerists who have done little to nothing as stewards of this great earth. If not your children, then your children's children, and whatever generations may survive beyond that, all still alive, will curse you and your lethal legacy left to them with every labored breath they try to take. And the band plays on with Nero on first violin. Kathleen Martin in New Albany, Indiana on September 23rd, 2010.

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4: No taste for these. The sour and rotten. The ripening fruit that grows forgotten. But still seek the rotten at war with time. And in autumn's harvest, ferment it to wine. And though the wine's last drop is poured, the forgotten fruit was not ignored. With the reckoning of age and care, that last dry taste, I did my share. So hold it tightly for what it's worth, the pleasure and pain that you've had since birth. Formalities are unnecessary, because everything is temporary. Once was shiny and free of dust, an idle hand let scar by rust. But scratch it off, those scars of time, and in polished light reflect to blind, and blind the thoughts that race to reach the finish line of which they teach. For shining trophies begin to rust and answer time, as all things must. So hold it tightly for what it's worth, the pleasure and pain you've had since birth. Formalities unnecessary, because everything is temporary. Yeah.

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0: the same old thing, like a broken record. 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
1: Is it the same each time?
2: Well, not if you look close.
0: Well, not if you look close.
2: It's new.
0: It's new.
2: Each time is new. It's a new you. Seeing a new way of being. Now and today and always the same. Every time.
1: What do you know?

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0: ill today.
1: Mr. Kirk, Dexter's in school.
2: I'm afraid he's not, Miss Fishmore. Dexter's truancy problem is way out of hand. The Baltimore County School Board have decided to expel Dexter from the entire public school system.
1: Oh, Mr. Kirk, I'm an offended utility of Dexter's truancy. But surely expulsion is not the answer.
2: I'm afraid expulsion is the only answer. It's the opinion of the entire staff that Dexter is criminally insane.
3: That boy needs therapy.
4: Purely psychosomatic.
3: That boy needs therapy.
4: You're lying down on the couch.
5: What does that mean?
4: You're a nut. You're crazy in the coconut.
5: What does that mean?
3: That boy needs therapy.
5: I'm gonna kill you.
3: That boy needs therapy.
5: Brannigazoo, let's have a chew. Now when I count three.
3: That boy needs therapy.
6: He was white as a sheep.
7: And he also made false teeth.

0: Avalanche is above. Business continues below.
1: Did I ever tell you the story about
2: cowboys
3: and midgets
4: and Indians
5: and what frontier psychiatrist?
6: I felt strangely hypnotized.
7: I was in another world.
8: The world of 20,000 girls.
9: And yeah. And rectangles.
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11: A man with a golden eyeball.
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0: couch. What does that mean?
1: You're a nut. You're crazy in the coconut.
0: What does that mean?
2: That boy needs therapy.
0: I'm gonna kill you.
2: That boy needs therapy.
0: Granny Gazoo, let's have it, you. I wanna count three.
2: That boy needs therapy.
3: He was white as a sheep.
4: And he also made false teeth.

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1: A bird?
2: Yeah.
0: Sometimes a parrot talks.

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Can you help this aging rebel? Do you really have the stuff? Bet you don't have. 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You crazy? You think you're gonna change the silly world? Better see yourself a shrink. 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Now he's running down a dark. Diabolical awaits. 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Diabolical laughs in an alley full of soot. 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You'll be different now. 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Diabolical inside? 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See him running, limping blood. 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

0: Now little Hans took a lively interest in his own whittler, and he thought that both his parents had one, as had his little sister, and that a cow's udder was one. That by whittler little Hans meant penis, and that little Hans, like all children, was a little scientist trying to discover facts about sex, and that he merely misinterpreted his observational data rather than abandon his theory.
1: Bon, la soudure, elle est dans le sac. 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

0: 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The Yankees win. The Yankees win. The Yankees win. The Yankees win. The Yankees win. The Yankees win. The Yankees win. The Yankees win. Yankees win. Yankees win.
1: Shut it up. 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

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It's one R in the alphabet. It's a one letter word and it's about to get more complex from one rhyme to the next. Every D be easy on the flex. 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
1: Yeah, yeah, yeah.
0: Dumb when it comes to books.
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1: Let me get a word in there, honey. You running your mouth.
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2: Yes, I may be good for nothing, but I'm still your sweet hunk of trash.
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2: You said I spread my love all around and with the chicks all over town. But how can I when you keep me broke? So

0: Listen here, Pops. 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
1: I don't lie, baby. I'm just careless with the truth, that's
0: How
1: all.
0: How careless can you be?
1: I don't know.
0: With all young chicks, you try to make a flash.
1: Nah, baby, it ain't like that, no.
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Flash your jewels, fix your suit, fidgeting with your wristwatch. But right when you was in the corner acting a big shot, they threw on some hip hop. 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He started walking your way to muscle you out, since you refused to pay. So there was nothing for you to say when he blew up your spot and threw you out the front to the floor. Past the bar on the right, through the double doors, you mumbled and swore, stumbled and tripped on the pavement. People in line started laughing when they threw your hat in, screaming that you wasn't allowed back in. But that was back then, acting like nothing happened. You patted your Tims off, depressed from embarrassment. It could have been fresh, it would have been lavish,

0: yo, man, we ain't got no more studio time, man. We gotta go.
1: But, yo, the jam on the real?
0: Yeah.
1: Shit sound kind of cheap, though.
0: So what we gonna do? You wanna clean it up, man? Wait.
1: Yo, let's go back to the studio, man. Straight up.
0: I don't know, man. The studio costs money.
1: Well, let me check.
0: How much you got, man?
1: How much I got?
0: Yeah.
1: Word? All right. nigga, I got 40 cents, man.
0: 40 cents?
1: Yeah, I guess we can't go back to the lab.
0: Man, we need a dollar to get home.
1: You got a dollar?

0: Yo, son, what up? 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All these niggas, man. These niggas looking at my clothes and shit, man. These niggas know I ain't in from out here, man. Son, what up, son? Let me up. 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Come on, Park. You know I don't really know BK like that, man. What the, yo, what's up, son?
1: Yeah.
0: Son, I got this bitch.

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Yo, shut up, bitch. Take that shit off that bitch too. Take them Amy's out of here. Take them away, everything else. Roll the paw. Shut the fuck up before I hit you. Roll up. Take that coat off that bitch too. Where your keys at? Get the fuck up out the building before I shoot you, nigga. Roll up. The fuck up out of here, nigga. Fuck is wrong. What?

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0: How's business this morning?
1: Pretty good. 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That's pretty much a strike.
2: If you don't, you're gonna get your head kicked in. 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

0: 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On my arm and I scream out loud.
1: Just about any type of drug is in, but glue sniffing ranks equal number one with cheap booze.
2: Hello!
1: Cyril is a glue man, and his outlook on life is invariably through a plastic bag. Even on the street, he has something up his sleeve to make work more tolerable.
3: The only thing that no one takes Cyril in, you know, if I do, we kick him out. It's the thing that, that's the thing that is really, really bad for you. Most people take things in moderation, you know.

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1: This is not what you'll expect.
0: Don't even begin to think you
1: Don't
0: know.
1: Don't even begin to think you
0: believe
1: know.
0: What you believe,
1: believe
0: and
1: what
0: you
1: believe,
0: make the select.
1: And you make the select.
0: Accept it as it is.
1: Accept it as it is.
0: And let it go.

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1: 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Oh my goodness. You have built-in auto-tune. 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This is Major Lazer response rhyme. 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
1: Yo, you ain't gotta do this, man. 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

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You don't wanna do that, son. Give me the gun. You don't wanna do that, son. Come on now, ease him on. You don't want the name of them to see you, man. Your name not Peter Pan. All the son, it's time now to be your man. Give me a hand, let me get your plan. Let me get you off the ground, man. You ready for jam. You can be a whole different man, a man. 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

0: started from the bottom. 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
1: 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I'll show you how to flip a dollar. 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
0: Missy so hot, I'm from VEE. 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
1: Radio Octopus.
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0: 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Any children left unattended will be destroyed.
1: But complimentary drinks will be served in the lounge area.

Okay. Are you lost here?

0: Fuck the hoe.
1: Look at this nigga, this motherfucking Shoot again. Baby spicy mustard. Shoot again.